son of a gun. He gonna make pretty women jump and shout. Then the world wanna know.

punk lights himself on fire in Vietnam. I'm watching our first black and white television. 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A man shoots another man for walking down the street. As a black man in broad daylight, you can shoot a black man for just walking down the street when you have the American blues. The governor watches midnight come and go. A man's wage is to poison another man, so the governor can wash

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They don't teach the numbers, so they have nothing to count on. The lights go out in Alabama and women are shackled to the American blues. The men without sons and daughters call themselves fathers. The church rapes the children it is paid to educate. Not a day goes by in this country that I'm not a father with the American blues. Men learn an honest trade from the war machine. Then they waste away in the backwoods and prison cells. They weigh less than a few.

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My car starts every morning in the dead of winter. There are people chained to machines everywhere with these.

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None of us have the heart to tell them the original story of the American blues. We are taking our lives one day at a time, with bullets and useless poetry. 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

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Some Puerto Rican girls that's just dying to meet you. Yeah, we're gonna, you know, bring a case of wine. 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

as they drove away laughing. 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We don't care about nothing but the money down here.